0: Radio 21. Jeden Tag, den ganzen Tag.
1: Rumors spread around, United takes his time. But the shack outside the game. And you know what I'm talking about. Just let me know if you wanna go to that whole mile on the range. They got a lot of nice girls.

wild thing, I think I love you. But I wanna know for sure. So come on, hold me tight. I love you.

moving. But I wanna know for sure. So come on and hold me tight. You move me.